0: reach my telephone.
1: 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The number you have reached is not in service at this time. 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
1: Yes, I had to go to that place to get to this one. Now some of you might still be in that place.

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Just what you wanted. 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I see the parties and diamonds. Sometimes when I close my eyes, 6 months of torture you sold to some forbidden paradise. I loved you truly.

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the mold. 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